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3: Hey there, ladies and gentlemen, a very good morning to you. Welcome to the magic of breakfast. You're listening to Anchor Radio. Steve Dryden here with you until 11. And we're just going to raise the gains very, very slightly. Nothing too much, but just to get you all going a bit.

Oh yeah, kicking off a small Copperhead Road, that's Steve Earle. And big, big welcome to the magic of breakfast. I have had some breakfast. Never, ever underestimate how good toast is. Nice cup of tea, cup of coffee and toast, lots of butter though. Right then, so what have we got next? What about love?

Love Heart Style. Nice and gentle on a Sunday morning. Welcome to the magic of breakfast.

So then, heart are asking, what about love? And what about it? Morning, evening, nighttime, daytime, the weekend. All is good, especially for rocking all over the world. It's status quo.

Okay then, rock and roll over the world, status quo. Very good morning to you. It's the magic of breakfast here on Anchor Radio. Just to remind you, if you want to mention, drop us a note there on WhatsApp. If you're in the group, you know what to do. Go for it. If you're listening in and you don't know what to do, then go to www.anchor.radio. Follow the link on there to join up with WhatsApp and you can take part of the banter that's very quiet this morning. And here we are with the Cars. And my best friend's girl.

Yeah. It can be a little bit of an awkward situation now. And I'll just say nothing more. That's My Best Friend's Girlfriend by The Cars. Hope you're all doing okay. Very good morning to you. It is Anchor Radio.

and it's Supertramp. Love this one. Take the Highway Home. I try taking the long way home.

There we are, the Steve Miller Band. And that one, Abracadabra. So then, very good morning to you. Shout out to Johnny Cappuccino and Michael Carter. Hope you guys are all okay, having a nice Sunday morning. A bit of Marillion coming up now from their Misplaced Childhood album. Beautiful track, this one. It is Lavender. My daughter can't stand the smell of lavender.

And that's Merillion, a very, very short track. That's a Lavender. Great track though. And shout out to Victoria. Hey Victoria, good to see you. Thanks for tuning in. Hope you're doing all right. And having a fine Sunday morning.

Oh yes, the Who. Who are you? And I think that might have been the explicit version, because I think there was a couple of naughties in there. So apologies for the Sunday morning naughtiness. Still a great track. Okay then, it's the old laughing lady. And written by Neil Young, this is done by Stereophonics.

0: Oh yeah, what a beautiful track there. And originally by Neil Young, The Old Laughing Lady. That's the Stereophonics.
1: Time to get out of bed. Time to put on the radio. Oh, you've already put it on.

0: in the street.
1: Oh yeah, that is so chilled out, that track.
0: Walking around.
1: Tom Petty.
0: Face in the crowd.
1: Face in the crowd.
0: Face in the crowd.
1: Right then, so a couple more shout-outs. Hello to Miss Marie. Lovely to have you in with us, Marie. And Dave as well. Good morning, Dave. Hope you're all right, mate.
0: A face in the crowd.
1: Big thanks to both of you for joining us.

And a shout out also to Angie and Howard today in Carlisle. You got to learn to fly. Good morning to you guys, hope you're alright. Mr. and Broken Wings.

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0: Okay, let's go for some real classic rock. You got it? The Eagles, Hotel California. And we haven't had that spirit here since 1969.

Oh yeah, what a lead, what a track. That's the Eagles for you, Hotel California. Legend. Okay then, very good morning to you. Welcome to the Magic of Breakfast.

Right then, so Stevie Nicks are Rooms on Fire. Just around 10 o'clock now. We'll give you the rundown as to what else is on today here on Anchor Radio. That'll be coming up very soon.

Now, as rocky ballads go, here is an absolutely awesome one. It's Nickelback and Satellite.

Yeah, the great sound of Nickelback. That one's Satellite. Very warm welcome to you. I've just tuned in. You're listening to the Anchor Radio and the magic of breakfast. Have you ever heard that little laugh just in there? Get in, Toto. This is Africa. First of two tracks by them this morning.

Okay, as I say, the first of two tracks by Toto. That's Africa. So then we go from one stadium band into another. Coming up now, this is Styx.

Okay, so ladies and gentlemen, it's a magical breakfast here on Anchor Radio. Very good morning to you, hope you're all doing well. There's the Sticks and the Best of Times. And well into our second hour now. Give you a rundown very soon as to what's on. Here though is Remedy and the Black Crowes.

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1: Start your Sunday with breakfast with Steve and Jane.

Now, I have to say, I don't think I ever thought that I would hear Shalala actually sung in a Bon Jovi track. But it's absolutely great, Queen of New Orleans. And that's Bon Jovi. Okay then, you want to mention, drop us a note on WhatsApp at www.anchor.radio. If you're not already in the group, go there and you can sign up. If you do know, then drop us a note. Right, a bit of Lady Gaga now. This one, Electric Chapel. Great, great song. I do like a bit of Lady Gaga.

Right then, folks, so what is on the rest of today here on Anchor? We finish up here at 11, and then from 11 and 2 until 2 even, you can catch Mark, A Second Chance of Guilty Pleasures. From 2 until 4, Miss Marie is on with Magical Moments. From 5 until 8, it's the Airplay 40. And then from 10 until midnight, it is Corrie Jane with Footprints. And that, folks, is what's on for the rest of today here on Anchor Radio.

Right then, we're going to play this one for Gian. This Starship.

It's Journey. From the soundtrack to the Armageddon film. And Remember Me. Hi folks, well and truly into your second hour now. Time moving on. Hope you're all enjoying the music on this morning.

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1: Now then, as promised, here we are with another one from Toto. And I will remember. Very dramatic track.

I do like this little bit here at the end. It's a bit like a dance track. You get that sort of minute of just a bit of music. And then you're down to 30 seconds. So then, Toto, I will remember. Like an elephant, perfect in memory. Second one from the Cars now. And just what I needed.

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Just what I needed at the Cars. Getting much closer now to the top of the hour. And up now is the Cult.

It's the Cult She Sales Sanctuary. I used to always keep wanting to say seashells, but I sort of got over that now. And then, ladies and gentlemen, the two. Down to our last two tracks. Do hope you've enjoyed the music on this morning. Suzy Quattro up now for our penultimate track.

Oh yeah, now there is a woman you don't argue with, or you wouldn't argue with. If you can't get Suti Quatro. Just stay in love with yourself. And If You Can't Give Me Love. If you can't give me love. Right then, folks, there we are. That's it for today. 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Thank you all very, very much for listening in. Hope you've enjoyed the music. One more track left to play out with.

And here is Tears for Fears. This one change. Cheers, folks. We'll see you later. Mark's Second Chance, Guilty Pleasure, up next.

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winter has arrived in Scotland. I may well have the same microphone issues that I had last week, so if I do, bear with me. 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

people on holiday, at least six regular contributors on holiday, and two or three, since I changed the format, who are just not contributing. 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

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Despite several sessions

0: 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That's more interesting than what I have to say anyway. Right, without further ado, kick into the first track tonight, Chesney Hawks, after this jingle.
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2022 remaster of You're the One That I Want from Olivia Newton-John and John Travolta. Before that, Dolly Parton with 9 to 5. Before that, Morning Train, 9 to 5, Sheena Easton. Next up, Phil Collins.

0: And we have the first cock-up of the evening. Interrupting level 42. Do apologise. What I will do is, I can't restart that because I'm going to lose time. So we'll kick on to the next song, which is one of Laura's, which I'm sure if she's listening, she'll enjoy, from Big Audio Dynamite. That's assuming that I'm connected to the right place, which I'm not. Hold on, I need to connect. Jeez, I'll play my dodgy long jingle again. Give me 2 seconds.
1: This Wednesday, the playlist belongs to you! This is

family from level 42. Well, we had about three quarters of the song. Shout out to Laura who's listening, Graham who's listening, everybody else who's listening. Hope you're having a good day. This

from 1963 from Oh What a Night. Four seasons, we move forward a decade with James Blunt in 1973. Shout out to Evelyn who's listening. Got one of your songs on the playlist later, probably in the next hour or so. And Laura, I hope you appreciate that I sacrificed Metallica for Big Audio Dynamite.

1973 from James Blunt, whose name has been officially, well, I don't know if it has actually, I'm sure I read that recently somewhere, that his name is officially now considered part of Cockney rhyming slang. You know where I'm going with that one. Next up, the things we do for love, 10cc.

Call Me Two Tone with Jenny. 8675309, a number which rings quite poignant with regards to myself and Laura. That was actually Laura's, well, not all of it, but the last few digits were Laura's telephone number growing up. And weirdly, when we were on holiday, we actually got a hotel room with the same number as her telephone number. This is two tickets to paradise.

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1: Trying to make up some time for the earlier technical difficulties. So, next up, Murrayhead, Bangkok.

Next up, the beautiful South with 10. Perfect 10, I should say.

1952s with Love Shack. Gonna be very careful when you announce that one. And before that, The Perfect Ten from Beautiful South. Before that, One Night in Bangkok from Murray Head. And then the Chopped Off. It's quite ironic. Prince, 1999. It's funny when you think back. And everybody thought 2000 was going to be Armageddon. And we all thought we were going to have our overdrafts wiped and computers were going to basically end what we know as the world as it is, or as it was. But no, sadly, when we woke up on the morning of the 1st of January 2000, we still had overdrafts and the world was still a shit pit. And yeah, nothing had really changed. So yeah, all that panic for absolutely nothing. And they spent thousands, probably hundreds of thousands, trying to secure banking systems and all sorts to make sure that things didn't go awry. And they didn't. Maybe some of their methods did work. Who knows? Anyway, Prince. I chopped off 2 minutes of Prince because of technical difficulties earlier, which is quite apt considering he was considerably small. And in fact, a very funny story. I did reiterate this the other night on another show when I saw Jimmy Nail on Friday evening. He was referring to a conversation he'd had with Roger Taylor, and they were talking about Prince. And he said, he says, "Why, aye, man?" Says, "So what's he like? You know, is he all right?" And Roger Taylor says, "Well, I can describe him in 3 words. He's a clever little fucker." He's clever, he's little, and well, you know. So yeah. That was Roger Taylor's description of Prince, which is quite comical. Tonight, slight change to the schedule, which is why I'm waxing lyrical for a little bit, because I was trying to make up time for the technical difficulties. However, Matt has just dropped me a message to say that unfortunately they will not be going live tonight as Becky is unwell, so there will be a repeat going out. Hilariously, it's a repeat of when Matt and I did one of his shows. I have no idea what was said on that show, but it's probably all X-rated. There may well be reference to all sorts of things which may be unsettling to those of a sensitive disposition, so listen at your peril. Next up, got one of Graham's songs, sacrificed the Stones and the Beatles for this. And the next one. So yeah, so far I've sacrificed Metallica, the Beatles and the Stones. Wow. This is for Graham. Pulp Disco 2000.

Disco 2000 from Pulp, Jarvis Cocker there. I can't remember who it was at the awards ceremony where he threw a jug of water over an MP's head, I think it was. This is Graham's second show. Goody Two Shoes, Adam and the Axe.

Saw Doctors with M17, Stretchy Dave's favourite. Before that, Song 2 from Blur. I've never understood that line. I got my head shaved from an itchy mochi. I'm going to have to look at the lyrics on that because I can never listen to that and hear it properly. Before that, Spin Doctors from Two Princes. Sorry, with Two Princes. Before that, Goody Two Shoes, Adam the Ants from Graham, and Disco 2000 from Pulp.

Next up, we have got one for the Scottish contingent. See what I did there? Went from Ireland, straight over there, is she, to Scotland. Can't have a song, well, can't have a theme about numbers without having this one.

Claimers, I'm going to be 500 miles. Shout out to Dave on the chat, who just happened to pop up when N17 was playing from the Saw Doctors, just like a genie and a lamp. This is Blondie.

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1: Now this one is a belter, and the first song I ever played on the drums, Summer of 69.

0: That was Rattle the Cage, the new one from Nickelback featuring John 5, which is how it qualifies for tonight's number theme. Before that, 625 from Def Leppard, or Switch 625, I should say. And before that, Summer 69, that was for Evelyn. Next up, Shinedown 365. Okay, it's playing, but it's not playing on here. What's going on? More technical cock-ups. Okay, you'll have to listen to my jingle while I fix this. Hold on, I'll be back.
1: This Wednesday, the playlist belongs to you! This is

Shine Down with 365. That was Laura's Shout. Up next, we've got two ones, a 22, a two, three sixes, a zero, a three, and another two. And then we're done. This is U2 with one.

0: Iron Maiden with 22 Acacia Avenue from the album Number of the Beast from 1982, which I believe was possibly the first Iron Maiden album I got. Before that, we had one from Metallica from the album Injustice for All from 1988. Okay, that was not me. Before that, one from U2 qualifies on both title and band name. Next up, I must say thank you to Andrew for these choices. If you have missed the show and you want to listen again, then you can listen again on Sunday at 11. I've loaded the show so the heavier songs are towards the end. So if you've only just joined the show a couple hours in, as some of you have, then you've missed a lot of good stuff tonight, which would probably have been more to your liking knowing the choices that you guys that have just joined have chosen in the past. So yeah, I would listen back if you wanna, or if you've got the time, 11 a.m. Sunday morning, or I'll be on Mixcloud probably at some point after Sunday. Next up, from the same album, from Iron Maiden, from 82, the title track.
1: Woe to you, O earth and sea, for the devil sends the beast with wrath, because he knows the time is short. Let him who hath understanding reckon the number of the beast, for it is a human number. Its number is 666.

2 minutes to midnight from the album Power Slave from 1984. Thanks to Andrew for a triple whammy of Iron Maiden and Metallica before that. We've only got a couple left. We are going to run slightly over because of the technical blunders earlier on. So hang around for that if you can. Next up, we have got Stone Sour, Absolute Zero. And we've got two more after that, and they're both brilliant.

0: The Cadillac 3 with The Jam. Absolutely love that one. That's from Laura. Before that, Absolute Zero. Also one of Laura's choices from Stone Sour. This is Axel F. That's the other Beverly Hills Cop theme. I can't remember which movie this was from, but it works. So thanks for your contributions. Lots of people away this week, so very thin on the ground, hence why I put a huge playlist together in advance, because I kind of figured it would go this way tonight. If you want to get a song on the playlist next week, then you've got to be in right at the start. The theme will be announced at 6 p.m. And if you want to get a song on, I suggest turning up at 6 to hear the theme and get your requests in, because by the time we get around to 8 p.m. or beyond that, the playlist is pretty much filled and there's not really much I can do at that point. So, once again, thanks for your contributions. Stay tuned for Life is Strange. Tonight, it's a repeat as Becky is unwell, and after that will be questionable content from Question ATL. I'll be back tomorrow at 2 p.m. with Afternoon Antics, and then again at 10 p.m. with Full Metal Racket, assuming I manage to get some sleep at some point. We're going to finish with an absolute belter. I hope you enjoy it. This is the Two Johnnies, the Ga, the Ska, and the Ra. Thanks for listening. Take it easy. Catch up tomorrow.
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I hope you're having a wonderful Saturday wherever you are and whatever your plans are for the rest of the day. I wish you all a good one and a happy listening on Anchor Radio. Miss Marie will be around until 4 this afternoon with some great songs from the 50s.

And you know how it goes when Miss Marie comes up. Maximum of music possible, and we're gonna start right away with the Moody Blues and Nights and White Satin.

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You're listening to The Magic Moments with Miss Marie on Inca Radio. And we continue our musical journey, this time with the great Ray Charles and I Can't Stop Loving You.

That's the sound of Skeeta Davis and My Last Date With You. Coming up next, The Animals and House of the Rising Sun. Just want to say hello to Dave. Thank you for tuning in. I hope you're having a wonderful Sunday afternoon.

That's the sound of the seekers. And I'll never find another you. Thirteen minutes before we get to the top of the first hour, you're listening to The Magic Moments with Miss Marie, and I'll be around until four this afternoon. And this one is called Since I Don't Have You.

0: Coming up next, Roy Orbison and Come Back to Me, followed by Elvis Presley and Wooden Heart.
1: This is Anchor. Boom.

That's the sound of the Everly Brothers and Kathy's Clown. And as you can hear, this one is called Summer Holiday by Cliff Richard.

16 minutes before we get to the top of the hour. We have a couple more tracks to play. And we're going to go ahead this time with The Shadows and Wonderful Land.

that it's time for Miss Marie to say goodbye. So, I'm gonna thank you all for tuning in since 2 this afternoon. It has been a pleasure for me to be around and keep you company. I hope you enjoyed the songs as much as I enjoyed playing them for you. I wish you all a good rest of your afternoon and also a pleasant week. Take good care of yourselves, and as I always say, walk away from trouble if you can, and be good to each other. Miss Marie will be back again Friday for another edition.

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1: Hello, this is Spence. Thank you for joining me on the chart this week. In the next 3 hours, I'll be counting down the top 40 songs played right here on Anchor Radio and on hundreds of radio stations all around the world. Before we look at this week's top 40, let's recap last week's number one.
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1: 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Are they going to make it a fifth? Lady Gaga and Doechii, Runway, last week's number one.

0: last week's number one on Airplay 40, Lady Gaga and Don't Cheat and Runway. 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Five new entries into the chart this week. 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They've teamed up with Q-Tip with Go. Could that be today's number one on Airplay 40?
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2: 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Hello, this is Spence. Thank you for joining me on the chart this week. On the way in the next 10 songs, one climber, seven fallers, one new entry and one non-mover. But what is going to be where? 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
1: She's had a good run. 11 weeks in the charts with her debut single, Bella Kay, I Love It, I Love It, I Love It, down two places at 39 on this week's Airplay 40 chart. 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I Like Her Stuff, bit quirky, bit cool. C-Matt, Jamie Oliver Petrol Station, this week's 38.
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1: 37.

It's been in the charts 6 weeks and it falls 11 places. A big fall of this week. I'm going to be honest with you. I thought that was going to be sort of hovering in the middle of the chart for a little bit longer, but now it's tumbled down 11 places. Could all change next week. Could be a little quirk in the data. Brand new from Lizzo, Don't Make Me Love You. 37 on this week's Airplay 40. 6 weeks in the charts and down 11 for her. Would love to know your thoughts on the chart this week. I'm going to give you details about our socials on the way for you shortly. Got a very interesting future hit as well to play for you. That on the way for you from one of the big movies that's coming out in the not-too-distant future. That on the way for you in a few most time. In fact, one of the movies that's out now, I should say. Music as well on the way from Jessie J after Disclosure. Brand new from them at this week's number 36. Down 4, 3 weeks in the charts. Sun comes up tremendous.

0: Brilliant to hear Jessie J releasing new tunes again, and also great to hear the news that she's back in for health as well. 35 this week, Jessie J and California. It's been in the charts for 6 weeks and it falls 8 places for her.
1: The future hit.
0: There are a few artists who, when a single drops into our inbox, we generally go, yeah, that's probably going to go top 10, possibly even top 5. Couple of artists, it's a slim group. When we have a track come in, we go, more than likely going to go top 3, possibly even top 2, possibly even top of the chart. But it just so happens that this artist has also now released the soundtrack to one of the big family movies of this summer as well. The movie is Toy Story 5. The artist is none other than Taylor Swift. Our future hit this week, I Knew It, I Knew You. Brand new here on Airplay 40.
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from Toy Story 5, which my little one says is absolutely brilliant. Taylor Swift, I knew it, I knew you. My future hit this week. 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
1: Let's get down then from 40 to 30. 40 down 5, Niall Horan and Dinner Party. I Love It, I Love It, I Love It. From Bella Case down 2 at 39. 38, falling 9, C-Mat, Jamie Oliver, Petrol Station. Don't Make Me Love You from Lizzo's down 11 at 37. 36, falling 4, Disclosure, Sun Comes Up, Tremendous. California from Jessie J's down 8 at 35. 34, up to Shania Twain, Dirty Rosie and Paul McCartney and Ringo Starr, Home to Us, falls 9 at 33. 32, New Entry, Chemical Brothers and Q-Tip, Go. And Maisie Peters, My Regards, Non-Mover, this week's 31. Into the top 30 we go on this week's Airplay 40. On the way in the next 10 songs, one climber, seven fallers, one new entry, one non-mover. 30 this week is a former number one as well. 18 weeks in the charts, our longest running single this week. It falls seven places. Harry Styles, Aperture. This week's
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3: Animals can't speak to drivers, but if they could, they would be asking us, telling us by the sounds of it, to put our litter and fruit waste in the bin. 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No wonder they sound miffed. So let's lend them a paw. 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National Highways. And what's that? 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
10: Former Little Britain star Matt Lucas has signed up for the next series of Taskmaster, fronted by Greg Davis and his assistant Alex Horn. Lucas will join four other comedians for the 22nd series of the Channel 4 show. The Court of Appeal has been told Blur drummer David Rowntree should be allowed to continue his legal battle over £200 million in music royalties. Rowntree is seeking to bring a legal claim on behalf of 160,000 songwriters against the Performing Rights Society. He's challenging a practice which sees music producers benefit from some royalties, but not songwriters. Game of Thrones star Conley Thill is joining the Peaky Blinders spin-off series. Set in 1950s Birmingham, the show follows gangster Tommy Shelby's family as they navigate the aftermath of the Second World War. Zoe Kravitz says she finds talk of a possible engagement to Harry Styles as overwhelming. And Olivia Rodrigo's hoping for another chart-topping album this time next week. Her third album, You Seem Pretty Sad for a Girl So In Love, is out today and features a collaboration with The Cure's Robert Smith.
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0: 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Hello, this is Spence. Thank you for joining me on the charts this week. 29 this week. Song has been in the charts 9 weeks and down 4. Bebe Rexha and Faithless, New Religion.
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0: Her new album was released this week, Bebe Rexha with Faithless, New Religion 29 on this week's Airplay 40 chart. 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Thank you for joining me on the chart this week. Nice to have you keeping me company as we count down the big 40 songs that you've been listening to over the last 7 days, where at this week's number 28 is a song that's been in the charts 2 weeks, was a new entry last week, and it is a non-mover this week. Alex Warren, Fine Place to Die, at 28 this week.
1: Turning on the TV, a man dressed in black says the tensions and waters are rising. Happiness is treason, fiction is fact, and the storm's always on the horizon.

27 on this week's Airplay 40 chart. 5 weeks in the charts and down five, Holly Humberstone and Cruel Worlds. So, a couple of songs you're going to hear over the next couple of hours. A number of them are going to be moving backwards up the charts. They sort of entered a few weeks ago. They dropped down and now they're sort of curving round and creeping back up. This is one of them. It's been in the charts, believe it or not, for 13 weeks. But is now curling round and heading back upwards into the charts because it is the Coca-Cola soundtrack for the FIFA World Cup, which, of course, started a couple of days ago. And this then in at number 26. Originally a hit for Van Halen, J Balvin, Amber Mark, Stevie Vai, Travis Barker. Jump up seven at 26 this week.

beautiful voice of Sienna Spiro and The Visitor. 7 weeks in the charts, down six at 25. This is Spencer James and Airplay 40. This week's number 24 is our next new entry into the chart. They have had, well, one hit already into the countdown. Their debut single into Airplay 40, which was Carry On, entered into the chart a couple of months back. Didn't do too badly. And this is their follow-up to it, Jungle and The Wave, 24 on this week's Airplay 40 charts.

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1: 23.

She said, Brat Summer is done and dusted. Can you remember Brat Summer? Well, it's 3 years ago, wasn't it? Jolly XCX, Rock Music 23 on Airplay 40. 2 weeks in the charts, down two for her. Were you a big fan of Brat Summer? Big fan of Jolly XCX? 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Maybe you've also been playing the brand new James Bond game that came out a couple of weeks ago. It's called First Light. This then is the title track to it. I really like this. Lana Del Rey, First Light, 22 on Airplay 40, down two.

0: falling out of the top 20 for the first time in 11 weeks, down 8 places. Big fall of this week, Bruno Mars and Risk It All. This is Airplay 40, the top 40 songs played on radio stations all around the world, and we are playing you all 40 of them right here on this week's Airplay 40 chart. Stand by then, the top 20, I know we're halfway through already, it's on the way for you next.
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0: 40. Before that, let's count down from 30 to 20. Well, 30 down 7, Harry Styles, Aperture, Bebe Rexha and Faithless, New Religion down 4 at 29. 28, Non-Mover, Alex Warren, Fine Place That I, Cruel World from Holly Humberstone, falls 5 at 27. 26, up 7, J Balvin, Amber Mark, Stevie Vai, Travis Barker, Jump, Sienna Sparrow, The Visitor, down 6 at 25. 24, new entry, Jungle, The Wave, Rock Music from Charlie XCX, down 2 at 23. 22, falling a couple, Lana Del Rey, First Light, and Bruno Mars, Risk It All, falls 8, 21 on this week's Airplay 40 chart. Into the top 20 we go on this week's chart already, goodness me. Whizzing through the countdown. On the way, 3 climbers, 6 fallers, and 1 new entry from a band that's been around for years and years and years. You'll find out about that in a few moments of time. 20 this week, 3 to the charts, down 6, Charlie Puth, Michael McDonald, and Kenny Loggins. Love and Exile, this week's
2: 20.

I do like his stuff. Teddy Swims, Mr. Know It All. This week's number 19 on Airplay 40. 4 weeks in the charts and down 3 for him. Promised you a new entry from a band who have been around for ages. And when I mean ages, I mean absolutely ages. They are, in fact, still going to this day. Sadly, minus one of their bandmates. But the Rolling Stones are back in with a brand new track, in at 18, In the Stars on Airplay 40.

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5: Okay, counting down what you've been listening to.

We were mentioning earlier on Airplay 40 about songs from the Football World Cup. Well, that is the official anthem to the FIFA World Cup 2026. It was a new entry in last week's chart. Climbing one place, Shakira and Burna Boy and Die Die. We are just over 60 minutes away from finding out who is this week's number one on Airplay 40. Who will top today's chart? We will find out in due course here on Airplay 40. A couple of songs still to play this hour, though. And at this week's number 16, song that's been in the charts for 15 weeks, down four places, former number one, Louis Tomlinson, and Imposter. It's Airplay 40.

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0: into the last 60 minutes ago of this week's Airplay 40 chart. 14 songs to play, but what is going to be where? Well, 14 this week is a song that's been in the charts for 10 weeks. It climbs one place. Olivia Rodrigo, Book of Love. This week's 14.
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first of two singles from Somber at 13, Homewrecker on Airplay 40. He's still got to play Potential. Where will that be? We'll find out very shortly here on the Countdown of the Top 40 Songs. Played on radio stations all around the world. Hello, this is Spencer James. Nice to be with us here at this week's number 12. Paul Russell, down four with High Maintenance.

0: 9 weeks in the charts and falling out of the top 10 for the first time. Down to Ray, Nightingale Lane, this week's number 11 on the countdown. This is the countdown of the top 40 songs played on radio stations all around the world, including the station you're listening to right now. Hi, this is Spencer James, and this is this week's Airplay 40 countdown. Stand by then, top 10, that's next.
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0: Before that, let's count down 20 to 10. 20, it's down 6. Charlie Puth, Michael McDonald, Kenny Loggins, Love and Exile. Teddy Swims is the Know-It-Alls, down 3 at 19. 18, new entry, Rolling Stones in the Stars. Shakira and Burna Boy, Die Die, up 1 at 17. 16, down 4, Louis Tomlinson, Imposter and Shaggy. Robin Thicke, Looking Lovely, is down up 2 even at 15. 14, up 1, Olivia Rodrigo, Book of Love, Somber Home Record, down 3 at 13. 12, falling 4, Paul Russell, High Maintenance, and Ray, Nightingale Lane, down a couple. This week's number 11. 2 climbers, 4 fallers, 2 new entries and 2 non-movers in the next 10 songs. 10 this week, down 4, Madonna and Sabrina Carpenter, and Bring Your Love.
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Taylor Swift and Elizabeth Taylor at 7 on this week's Airplay 40 chart. We'd love to know your thoughts on the songs in the countdown this week and what you think should be number one. 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You can get involved in the show via our Facebook page, facebook.com/Airplay40. That is the place to go if you want to send us a message or get involved in the show on Facebook. We continue with the chart with a former number one, Harry Styles, American Girls, down 2 8 weeks in the charts this week, 6 on Airplay 40.

A new entry at 5 on Airplay 40, Zara Larsson and Shakira, Euro Summer. I think that's going to be a big summer hit in the coming weeks and months. It's going to be one of those songs we're going to hear everywhere in the not-too-distant future. For this week, down to Lewis Capaldi, Stay Love. 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
12: 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Two we go on this week's Airplay 40 chart. There's still Airplay. One new entry to play. But where's that new entry going to be? Is it going to be at 3, 2 or 1? Highest new entry on Airplay 40 this week. It's at 3 for Gracie Abrams and Hit the Wall.
0: 3.

0: Grace Abrams and Hit the Wall at 3 on this week's Airplay 40 charts. That is our highest new entry into the countdown. But what's at number 2? And most importantly, what's this week's number 1? Last week, our highest new entry was at number 3 on the chart. But like this week, actually. And it is still yet to play. Has it climbed to be at the top of the countdown? To an Airplay 40. Was last week's highest new entry up 1, Fisher and Tones and I and Favour.
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1: I can tell you, now we've played the second biggest song on Radio Around the World, that that song just missed out on the top spot, literally by a hair's breadth. Really, really, really tight battle in the top two this week. Wonder where it's going to be next week. We'll find out, of course. So I'm going to call that as well. Summer hit. That could be a big summer hit, that one. Fisher, Tones and I favour 2 on Airplay 40. 2 to the charts and up 1 for them. What is, though, at this week's number 1? Stand by, let's count down from 40 and reveal this week's number 1 on Airplay 40.
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1: 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Bella Kay, I Love It, I Love It, I Love It. It's down a couple at 39. 38 down 9, C-Mac, Jamie Oliver, Petrol Station. Lizzo, Don't Make Me Love You, falls 11 at 37. 36 down 4, Disclosure, Sun Comes Up Tremendous. And Jesse J, California's down 8 at 35. 34 up to Shania Twain, Dirty Rosie, and Paul McCartney and Ringo Starr, Home to Us, down 9 at 33. 32, new entry, Chemical Brothers and Q-Tip, Go. And at 31, Maisie Peters, My Regards. Harry Styles, Apertures down 7 at 30. 29 falling 4, BB Rexha and Faithless, New Religion. And Alex Horan, Fine Place That Eyes, Non-Move at 28. 27 down 5, Holly Humberstone, Cruel World and J Balvin, Amber Mark, Stevie Wright, Travis Barker, Jumps Up 7 at 26. 25 down 6, Ian Espiro, The Visitor and Jungle, The Wave, new entry at 24. 23 down 2, Charlie XCX, Rock Music is also down a couple for Lana Del Rey, First Lies at 22. 21 falling 8, Bruno Mars, Risk It All and Charlie Puth, Michael McDonald and Kenny Loggins, Love and Exiles down 6 at 20. 19 falling 3, Teddy Swims with Know It All and Rolling Stones and The Stars, new entry at 18. 17 up 1, Shakira, Burna Boy, Die Die and Louis Tomlinson, Imposters down 4 at 16. 15 up 2, Shaggy and Robin Thicke, Looking Lovely and Olivia Rodrigo, Book of Loves, up 1 at 14. 13 down 3, Somber, Homewrecker and Paul Russell, High Maintenance, down 4 at 12. 11 down 2, Ray and Nightingale Lane.
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1: up 1, Fisher and Tones and I and Favour. 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Congratulations to Lady Gaga and Doechii. Runaway, this week's number 1 on Airplay 40.

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0: It's another busy week on the chart next week. Five new entries into the countdown with some big songs due to chart. They include the latest single from Cat's Eye. It's called Pinky Up. They'll be next week's number one on next week's Airplay 40 chart.
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0: So who will be at the top of the chart on next week's Airplay 40? Well, make sure you join me this time next week as we count down the top 40 songs, see where these songs go, and see who will be topping next week's countdown.
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3: Animals can't speak to drivers, but if they could, they would be asking us, telling us by the sounds of it, to put our litter and fruit waste in the bin. Because roadside litter kills an estimated 3 million animals every year. No wonder they sound miffed. So let's lend them a paw. Let's take our rubbish with us and bin it properly. National Highways. And what's that? They said thanks very much.

Good morning and welcome to Footprints. I'm Corrie Jane. How are you this morning? I hope you're well and ready to relax with me for the next 2 hours as we let the music speak to us. As we find a message, a personal message for each one of us in the songs that are being played.

We're going to start this off with Sarah Munro and a beautiful song, Say Hello to You, then Young Hearts.

I first heard of John Williamson back in 1995, I think it was, and I heard Kudamundra-Wattle, and I don't know, someone played it to me or I heard it somewhere. Oh, I know, it was very late at night. I was talking to someone on the phone who had connected us through Talkback Radio, and he was playing some John Williamson, and I particularly liked this one, Kudamundra-Wattle. And then, of course, later I got to hear more of his albums. But this one was the very first song that I heard. I'm Corrie Jane. This is Footprints here on Anchor Radio. Hello, Chris. Great to have you along. Thank you for being here. And this is John Williamson and Kudamundra-Wattle.

John Williamson, Cootamundra Wattle, the very first John Williamson song I heard. Now, someone was telling me that Billy Joel wrote this particular song for his daughter, who would do anything she possibly could to not go to bed when she was told, as most kids do. But she was a little child, and she wanted to ask her dad so many questions. And so I believe he wrote this song for her called Lullaby, Goodnight, My Angel.

Don Williams, I'll Be Faithful to You. I'm Corrie Jane, and this is Footprints here on Anchor Radio, a rather reflective one, but still, it's Footprints nonetheless. It's always reflective, I think, this show. This is Tricia Yearwood now, and The Woman Before Me.

Rick Price, Nothing Can Stop Us Now, and If You Were My Baby. I remember when I met Rick Price, and it was in a kind of an intimate setting, and the Governor Hindmarsh Hotel, which was a small hotel, and he was good. He signed my CD at the time, which is a, and so he, yeah, and got to actually speak to him for a while. I came up to him with my CD, which had a Braille label on it, and he said to me, "Oh, I know all about this." He said, "I went out with a blind girl. In fact, most of my songs are written for her." And I went, "Oh," it was very sweet. So he's actually, yeah, been out with a blind girl, which is kind of nice. And so it was an actual pleasure to meet him. Now we're going back to the 60s with Peter, Paul and Mary. Don't Think Twice, It's All Right. You're with me, Corrie Jane, right here on Anchor Radio. This is Footprints.

Wow, that was just amazing. When I first heard that, oh, it sent a tingle down my spine. Absolutely amazing. And I would have loved to have been there to hear that live. Wow. That was Simon and Garfunkel in Central Park. And I think that was done back in 82. With Bridge Over Troubled Waters, and before that was Slip Sliding Away. Oh, absolutely brilliant. Brilliant stuff. And it must have been just amazing, like to hear the crowd as those two songs were being sung. It's just amazing. I love hearing stuff live like that. I'm Corrie Jane, and this is Footprints here on Anchor Radio. Here's the Indigo Girls now, and All That We Let In.

Anne Murray sure could use a little good news today. And before that, Indigo Girls, All That We Let In. I'm Corrie Jane, and this is Footprints. And very soon we will be going to our Inspiration Hour. Please stay around for that, because it's relaxing and there might be a message for you. This beautiful song, it's a song that I can relate to very, very much. And I do remember praying the prayer that is in this most beautiful song from Big and Rich and Holy Water.

big and rich. Very powerful, yet very beautiful song. Holy water. And how many times when you've been through so much that you just want or need someone to hold you, someone to understand, someone to tell you that it is going to be okay eventually, someone to help heal the pain. Beautiful song. I can relate to that very much. Now we are going into our inspiration hour. And as we go into our inspiration hour, starting with this beautiful piece of music, It Is Well With My Soul. As we go into our inspiration hour, I pray that you will receive a personal message through the songs that are being played here today. I pray that you will find strength in God, strength in your faith, and in what you believe in. Strength in yourself as you continue to live your journey of life. But let God speak to you through this music.

And we're going to start this inspiration hour off with the Isaacs. He touched me and made me whole. And when you are touched by God, you are a completely different person. Let him change you. Let him turn you into a whole person. Let his love shine through you.

that was back in the 70s, and that became a big hit for Sister Janet Mead. And then in the 80s, she did an album with that as the first song. And that's The Lord's Prayer, a rather jazzed up version of The Lord's Prayer. I love the music, but I think that, you know, we shouldn't discount that the Lord's Prayer is an important prayer, a very, very important prayer. And before that, we had Evie Torn's Chris Carlson at the River of Jordan and Never the Same Again. I'm Corrie Jane, and we're in the inspiration hour of Footprints here on Anchor Radio. And this is Curry Job, When Love Came Down. It's just simply called Love Came Down.

0: Carrie Job, Love Came Down. It's quite a powerful song, I think, yes. I'm Corrie Jane, and we're in the Inspiration Hour of Footprints here on Anchor Radio. Joey and Rory, I found, were an inspiration. They were a country, husband and wife country music team. And unfortunately, Joey died at the age of 40. She died quite young, leaving behind a two-year-old daughter. Oh, I think she was two. And she sang some very beautiful songs. One of them I'm going to play, I love, because you hear her talking to her husband and then you hear her laughing at the end. It's just so beautiful. So we're going to play Joey and Rory, The Preacher and the Stranger, which is a very powerful song. Take a very close listen to that song. And then I'm going to play Heart of the Wood, which is where she talks. And I think they record that outside under a tree. So enjoy these two.
1: Okay.
0: Oh, play the wrong song first. Here we go. We're going to play this one, The Preacher and the Stranger.
2: We don't have much here, but you're welcome to it all. The preacher told the stranger at the door. Come sit down by this fire, let the coffee warm you up. I can't say I've seen it rain this hard before.

Tears filled the stranger's eyes. He said, I know I've changed a lot. I might be hard for you to recognize. But late one summer night, I'd had too much to drink.

0: Cass?
1: Yes?
0: I think you did it in one time. It
1: was
0: really good.
1: Was it good?
2: Oh, that makes me cry. Every time I hear that, that makes me cry. It's such a beautiful, beautiful song and such a beautiful voice. And she died of cancer. So very, very sad. Very sad. I have a prayer request for those of you who, and I'm going to say this, for those of you who are praying and who like to pray, I pray for my sister who I've just found out is in hospital, and I pray that whatever tests that she's having, that she will be okay. I pray it's nothing too serious, or that whatever it is that the doctors can fix it. So she's very much in my thoughts and my prayers. That's my sister up in Queensland. So we're going to go back to the Medical Mission Sisters that I absolutely loved as a teenager and a young adult. And we're going to hear, "He bought the whole field and Christ is my rock." He certainly is my rock. And he is the foundation on which my life is built on. And you can build your life on Christ's foundation. Allow him to be the center of your life.

0: Medical Mission Sisters there with Christ is My Rock, and He Bought the Whole Field. BMP Universal Gospel Gospel. Lord, I'm not okay, but I'm still here. And there are times when we are not okay. And it's okay not to be okay. We can't be on cloud nine all the time. We can't be filled with super happiness all the time. Yes, we do try to hide the fact that life is a bit too much at times, and we try to hide and try to be cheerful, because it's drummed into us that nobody wants a sad person, that you've got to be cheerful all the time. It's sometimes hard to be cheerful when you're going through the storms of life. So sometimes, Lord, I'm not okay, but I'm still here.
1: Father, I come broken, weary, and heavy laden, your word says in Matthew 11:28, come to me, all you who are weary and burdened, and I will give you rest. Tonight I come as I am, weak, but still here.

Lord, your word says in Isaiah 41:10, so do not fear, for I am with you. Do not be dismayed, for I am your God. I will strengthen you and help you. Tonight, strengthen every weary soul, heal every broken heart. Remind us that being here is proof of your sustaining love.

heard in lamentations. Because of the Lord's great love, we are not consumed, for his compassions never fail. They are new every morning. Great is your faithfulness. Tonight, we declare healing, restoration, and peace. Amen.

0: Keith Green and Make My Life a Prayer. And before that, we had BMP, Universal Gospel, with Lord, I'm Not Okay, But I'm Still Here. And it is through the grace of God that we are still with him at this time. I've got one more song to play, but before I do, I thought that I'd take this time out to say a prayer. And I hope that whatever you're doing this week, that it's a good week. I hope that you find strength and courage to get through the storms of life, or to take each day through the storms of life and come out the other side. I pray that if there is healing to be done, that you will be healed. Not necessarily physical, there's many facets of healing, such as emotional, psychological, not just physical, but there are ways that God can heal us physically, and that's through doctors and medical people. There's many ways that God can bring about healing. So let's pray. Heavenly Father, we thank you that you are a God of love. We thank you that you are with each and every one of us, and that you call us to be in our lives, to be in our hearts, that you will bring love to each one of us as you do. We thank you for your strength as you strengthen each of us as we go through the storms of life. We pray, Father, that you'll continue to bless us with the unconditional love that you show us. We thank you that you know us as your children. So, Father, be with us this week, and I thank you that your healing hand is upon us, each one of us, and that you will hold us like holy water. We thank you in Jesus' name. Amen. Take care, have a great week, and I'll be back with you again next week. Until then, leave footprints of kindness wherever you go. I'm Corrie Jane. God bless, and thank you for listening. Now I'll leave you with Father's love letter. Very scriptural and very powerful.
1: The words you are about to experience are true. They will change your life if you let them. For they come from the very heart of God. He loves you, and he is the Father you have been looking for all your life. This is his love letter to you.

My child, you may not know me, but I know everything about you. I know when you sit down and when you rise up. I am familiar with all your ways. Even the very hairs on your head are numbered, for you were made in my image. In me, you live and move and have your being, for you are my offspring. I knew you even before you were conceived. I chose you when I planned creation. You were not a mistake, for all your days are written in my book. I determined the exact time of your birth and where you would live. You are fearfully and wonderfully made. I knit you together in your mother's womb and brought you forth on the day you were born. I have been misrepresented by those who don't know me. I am not distant and angry, but am the complete expression of love. And it is my desire to lavish my love on you, simply because you are my child and I am your father. I offer you more than your earthly father ever could, for I am the perfect father. Every good gift that you receive comes from my hand, for I am your provider and I meet all your needs. My plan for your future has always been filled with hope, because I love you with an everlasting love. My thoughts toward you are countless as the sand on the seashore, and I rejoice over you with singing. I will never stop doing good to you, for you are my treasured possession. I desire to establish you with all my heart and all my soul, and I want to show you great and marvelous things. If you seek me with all your heart, you will find me. Delight in me, and I will give you the desires of your heart, for it is I who gave you those desires. I am able to do more for you than you could possibly imagine, for I am your greatest encourager. I am also the Father who comforts you in all your troubles. When you are brokenhearted, I am close to you. As a shepherd carries a lamb, I have carried you close to my heart. One day, I will wipe away every tear from your eyes, and I'll take away all the pain you have suffered on this earth. I am your father, and I love you even as I love my son Jesus. For in Jesus, my love for you is revealed. He is the exact representation of my being. He came to demonstrate that I am for you, not against you, and to tell you that I am not counting your sins. Jesus died so that you and I could be reconciled. His death was the ultimate expression of my love for you. I gave up everything I loved that I might gain your love. If you receive the gift of my son Jesus, you receive me. Nothing will ever separate you from my love again. Come home and I'll throw the biggest party heaven has ever seen. I have always been Father and will always be Father. My question is, will you be my child?